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1: When a child is in the hospital, visitors come to say hello. 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
2: This just in from Ontario One Call. 1 in 10 homeowners hit underground infrastructure while digging last year. Officials say these incidents could have been prevented by getting a locate. Avoid risky digs and always click before you dig. It's the law.
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1: Not a bad start to the drive on the Toronto bound side of the QEW at the junction. We had a collision in the left lane. 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

0: Glass Tiger on Legend 1029 on our Tuesday morning edition of Sunny and Hayes. Welcome to it. We'd like to say that the day will start off with loads of sunshine, but unfortunately not. It's been raining for the last few hours. Depending on where you are, it could be a little heavier than depending on what area of Hamilton you're in. But earlier this morning, I could hear this trickling sound against the glass here at the radio station studios, and I thought, what is going on here? And it's just the rain hitting the glass. Like, it's just kind of strange. It almost sounded like the rain was coming in, like it was a leak in the window pane or something.
1: Like, it was really bad on my way.
0: Yeah,
1: in.
0: It was from Niagara, yeah.
1: Maybe one of the worst driving conditions I've had to drive in on my way into work.
0: Oh, wow.
1: It was
0: okay.
1: Very low visibility coming down hard, and a lot of water pooling on the highways. So
0: yeah, that's the big thing.
1: Note that that is happening out there if you are planning to go out.
0: Good stuff. So we've got traffic details, Matt's got the forecast details, and we've got your tickets to see Dancing Queen in Niagara Falls. That and more on a Tuesday morning edition of Sunny and Hayes.
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3: Things aren't looking too bad as you head out on the drive. On the East 403 past the link, we had issues reported clear, no delay. And the Toronto-bound QEW at the junction had a collision in the left lane. That's also been cleared. You're still going to find light volume through that stretch. 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I'm Alexis Feiger, Legend 1029, traffic in minutes.
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2: Not looking too bad as you head out on the drive. It is crash-free, seeing some volume on the downbound Red Hill as you approach the QEW. And on the Niagara-bound QEW, at third line, we have overnight road work in the HOV, your Toronto-bound side of the QEW, just filling in off the Burlington Skyway Bridge. 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Terms and conditions apply. I'm Alexis Feiger, Legend 1029, traffic in minutes.
3: Thank you, Alexis. It's 5:59. I'm Ryan Williams, and here are your morning headlines. Investigations are underway after a fire in central Hamilton. Emergency crews responded to a call on Gibson Avenue early Sunday morning where a separate structure fire had broken out just 13 days prior. The most recent fire has been deemed as suspicious, with damages estimated to be over $1 million. One woman has been arrested following a Hamilton senior scam. Hamilton police have charged a 58-year-old woman from Niagara Falls after investigations revealed she had used a romance fraud to steal $20,000 over the course of 1 year. Charges laid include fraud over $5,000. An extended construction is coming to downtown Hamilton. Due to multiple delays, construction work at Dundurn Street South, just south of Main Street West, will be pushed to at least August 21st. The original completion date was scheduled for the end of July. For more headlines, head to cktvnews.com.
4: Thank you, Ryan. My legend, Matt Hayes, forecast an unsettled day today with showers, thunderstorms, highs to 26. Mainly cloudy overnight, 40% chance of a shower, thunderstorm down to 17. And then tomorrow, sunshine 26, sunny on Thursday, highs to 27. 20 degrees right now.
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0: Legend 1029, Sunny and Hayes, 6:11 on a Tuesday morning. Be careful out there. It's a bit of a soggy start to the day. Actually, it's not a start. It's going to be the day.
1: Yeah, like pretty much it's wet. So I am so glad because I leave all the cushions and stuff outside on the furniture, but I took some of them in last night because I figured it was going to rain all day today. And the thing is, you know, the cushions are covered with that protect, you know, it's got that coating or whatever, so yeah. It won't go. But they still soak through, Matt. It still gets wet.
0: Patty's obsessed with the cushions, too.
1: Yeah, like she's like me. Yeah.
0: Less. They're outdoor cushions.
1: Just I know. Leave them be. That's what it's for. Thing is, you pay more money to get that good material that's supposed to protect them. Meanwhile.
0: And then you can't leave them outside. Oh, I know. I've had that conversation. Last night we turned the air conditioning on. We've been on an air conditioning break, and I have loved it.
1: Yeah.
0: But I knew with the thunderstorms coming in last night, you know, do you really want to be getting up in the night and closing everything up? And then once you close everything up, now it's really going to get hot. So, and I mean, I was getting the grumbling all day from Patty about we need to turn the air on, and I was holding off. So finally, I said before bed, I said, you know what?

0: Like, I mean, well, it was really warm here, like really warm.
1: And the thing is that it all depends on the wind direction. If the wind is southwest, then it's coming right off the water, and it was really strong. I mean, the inside of our living room was just like blowing like crazy. So it was weird. It's weird because it was muggy but cool at the same time. And that was driving Patty nuts because the floor was getting kind of like wet.
0: Yeah, feeling. It gets that condensation. Yeah. I hate that.
1: And the bar fridge, you could, like, it's glass, but you couldn't see inside of it.
0: Yeah, oh yeah, it was fine. Yeah.
1: It was driving her nuts, but I was really holding off all day yesterday.
0: I gotta ask you, are the fishermen out? Like, don't they like to go out when it's rainy like this?
1: Well, they go out in anything.
0: Yeah, I always thought fish are always biting more when they're...
1: I don't know. They're always out
0: there.
1: They don't care. Oh, yeah. Some days are easier to go than others, but yeah. And so, yeah, be careful on the roads this morning. You know, for some ponding and pooling and all that fun, it is going to be a stormy day. More great music coming up on Legend.
2: 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Same thing goes with your Toronto-bound QEW, just volume off the Burlington Skyway Bridge, and Niagara-bound QEW at 3rd Line. 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I'm Alexis Spiker, Legend 1029, traffic in minutes.
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0: John Mellencamp on Legend 1029, Sunny and Hayes, 621 on a Tuesday. So after I left yesterday, I was stopping off at my daughter Kyra's, and she lives in the booming metropolis of Canfield.
1: Yes.
0: And it's kind of on my way home, but it's not the way that I normally go home, so I altered my route a little bit.
1: Right.
0: And I went down Highway 56, and, you know, last week's storm, Highway 56 was one of the areas where it got really heavily hit by water.
1: Oh, yeah, and flooding and all that stuff,
0: yeah,
1: right?
0: Yeah. And so I got to a point where I was on a massive detour because there was a huge stretch of it that was closed. So I don't know if that was still tied to last week's flooding and maybe some road damage or what. But it's funny because out where I am, you know, when you start onto a detour, you have no idea where you're going to wind up. Because sometimes those detours take you a long way. It's a long way around.
1: Yeah.
0: It's just not
1: exactly
0: a network of streets that you can, you know, you can kind of cut through. So it was, but I did eventually get there. But I didn't really see what the problem was. But I just assumed maybe it was because of storm damage because, you know, I mean, that can cause a lot of problems.
1: While you're on the topic of the detour signs, Ryan, you look like you have something to say about it, too. Don't you find sometimes when you follow those, like it says, follow D4, like it'll be the sign, and you're going, okay, I got to follow D4, and you're going along, and then the sign disappears somehow. And I'm thinking, okay, just like you said, you're in the middle of, where am I?
0: Yeah.
1: Trying to figure. And then the last time that happened to me, it was kind of follow D4, the sign. And then it was kind of like a fork of the road. And the sign doesn't say to go left or right.
0: Oh.
1: So you
0: got to take your pick.
1: Yes.
0: Yeah. I have to admit, yesterday, I did not follow the detour. I decided, I think I can find my way.
1: Figure it out,
0: It turned into a bit of a challenge to see if I don't have to go that way. I can maybe go this way, and that's what I did.
1: Did it work out,
0: eventually,
1: though?
0: It did in the end.
1: Oh, okay. Okay.
0: But for a while, I was like, oh, maybe that was a mistake. I don't know.
1: I love it.
0: Yeah. Hey, more great music. Let's get to it right now on Legend 1029.

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1: Things aren't looking too bad as you head out on the drive. It's crash-free. Seeing some light volume on the East 403 as you make your way through the Link and the Toronto-bound side of the QEW. Light volume as you come off the Burlington Skyway Bridge, but it opens up from there. 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
2: Thanks, Alexis. My Legend Matt Hayes forecast, showers, thunderstorms, highs to 26. Tonight, lows to 17 with the threat of showers and thunderstorms. Then a nice stretch of weather. Tomorrow, sunshine, 26. Thursday, sunny skies, highs to 27. 20 degrees right now.
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0: The police on Legend 1029, Sunny and Hayes, 6:39, a Tuesday morning. Well, the Stanley Cup is coming to Dundas.
1: Well, Hamiltonian Mark Jankowski, the Carolina Hurricanes forward, is bringing the Stanley Cup a week today at the Dundas Driving Park, and it's from noon until 2 p.m. So get a chance to get a good look at it.
0: So you can drive by it?
1: You can drive.
0: You can honk at it?
1: I'd like to see if they, because remember there was the talk earlier in the season that it was all banged up a little bit?
0: Sure they've got it all fixed up.
2: It's always banged up. Every team destroys
1: it because they get all flipped out.
0: That thing has probably been rehabilitated so many times.
1: Yeah. So you can get your picture taken with a cup. Yeah, so I hope it's nice and shiny and pristine and without any bumps or lumps or anything like that. So from noon to two, you can bring the kids and go down to the driving park. Lots of parking down there. So it's nice to see. Yeah, I mean,
0: can you drink champagne out of it?
1: Yes, I'm wondering if you can do that. Or will they allow that? I don't think that's going to be the case. But anyway, it's good. One way to see the cup. The kids will like it, you know. And it's actually a good sign that they're doing it like a week today because come the fall, then the kids are already starting hockey again.
0: Yeah. And if you're a Leafs fan, it's the only way you'll see the cup. Hey, more great music coming up on Legend 1029.
3: 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Moving well as you make your way through the link, moves well right out toward the junction and the Toronto-bound QEW. That has some volume now on the downside of the Burlington Skyway Bridge toward Fairview Plains Road, but opens up from there. 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
1: Well, it looks like The Simpsons will celebrate 40 years on the air.
2: I can't believe it. Like, they did their 800th episode recently on Fox, and then they renewed for 4 more seasons. I mean, that show is just, it moves along, it has huge viewership, and, you know, and they're successful.
1: I have to say, I used to watch it, but I haven't watched it in years. But I always enjoyed it. I don't know why I stopped watching it. It did go through a period, I think, where it kind of wasn't as good, and that's maybe when I backed off on it. I don't even know what it's like now because I haven't looked at it in a long time.
2: Well, you know what the problem with me is? You know how I feel about cartoons.
1: Oh, I know. Yeah.
2: I'm sure it's really clever and hilarious, but because it's cartoons,
1: it
2: I can't watch.
1: Yeah. Well, you know, when they've been on the air so long, they've predicted a lot of things that have actually come true.
2: Yeah, they have. Yeah, I know. It's a very clever. There's no doubt about it. That show is clever that way. Yeah.
1: Well, Suri Cruz is dropping the Cruz.
2: Yeah, apparently she's making it legal that she will not take on his last name. So maybe she's taking her mom's last name, Holmes. No, it says she's changed her last name to Noel. So she's going to be Suri Noel.
1: Oh, so she's not anybody.
2: She's not, yeah, isn't that strange? But you know what made me think, Matt, of all these siblings, maybe is it because of, what do you call it when, nepo babies? They don't want to be nepo babies. So if they change their names, nobody will know that they're the daughter or son of famed actor or actress. Because all of Brad Pitt's kids don't go by his name either.
1: No, but there's been trouble there. I think that's not about, you know, being identified as a Pitt, I think. You know, there's not a great relationship between him and the kids.
2: It is a mess.
1: Problem there. Yeah. And finally, well, Carly Simon announced some sad news yesterday.
2: She has Parkinson's disease, and she said she's cancer-free after having a bout with skin cancer. And she says, you know what? I have not stopped living or working. She has a new album coming out next month on the 14th. So good for her.
1: All right. Not letting her slow it down. And that is entertainment news on Legend 1029.

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2: Seeing some more volume on the eastbound side of the 403. It's a bit slow as you get past the link to past Aberdeen, and some more light volume through Highway 6 North, your Toronto-bound QEW. That's filling in on the downside of the Burlington Skyway Bridge toward Fairview Plains Road. 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I'm Alexis Feiger, Legend 1029, traffic in minutes.
3: Thank you, Alexis. It's 6:59. I'm Ryan Williams, and here are your morning headlines. Investigations are underway after a fire in central Hamilton. Emergency crews responded to a call on Gibson Avenue early Sunday morning, where a separate structure fire had broken out 13 days prior. The most recent fire has been deemed suspicious, with damages across both estimated to be over $1 million. One woman has been arrested following a senior scam. Hamilton police have charged a 58-year-old woman from Niagara Falls after investigations revealed she had used a romance fraud to steal $20,000 from a 75-year-old man from Hamilton. Charges laid include fraud over $5,000. An extended construction is coming to downtown Hamilton. Due to multiple delays, construction work at Dundurn Street South, just south of Main Street West, will be pushed to at least August 21st. The original completion date was scheduled for the end of July. For more headlines, head to cktvnews.com.
4: Thank you, Ryan. My legend, Matt Hayes, forecast. An unsettled day today with showers, thunderstorms, highs to 26. Mainly cloudy, still a chance of a shower or thunderstorm overnight, down to 17. Tomorrow, back under sunny skies, highs to 26. More sun into Thursday, highs reaching 27. 20 degrees right now.
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0: Legend 1029, Sunny and Hayes, 7:08 on a Tuesday morning. So this is a cool story. And, you know, I mean, people buy, or they, you know, there's auctions for these storage units all the time.
1: Right.
0: Because there are people who stop paying rent on the storage unit, so there's stuff inside. And then it's like a treasure hunt, right? People pay to get access to the storage unit. You don't know what you're going to find.
1: Well, like in this story too, and I love this story, the guy buys the unit for $500. And you're taking a chance. Like you said, it could be filled with treasures, or it could be filled with
0: nothing.
1: Nothing.
0: Yeah.
1: So he does this, you know, unlocks the door and sees a safe in there.
0: Mm-hmm.
1: And then they get, now I don't know the story in terms of the safe, if there was a key attached to it, or it was,
0: well, you could get somebody to open it up
1: to and do it open,
0: and it's, you know, it's in your storage locker because you've bought it.
1: It's yours.
0: So it's yours.
1: So we
0: so they open it up, and there's $7.5 million in there.
1: And the interesting thing about that, he had to eventually give the money back.
0: I don't understand that part.
1: That's what I don't get. And they offered him, I think, $600,000, and he turned it down. And then they said, "How about $1.2 million?" Now, I was looking closely at it too, because I thought the same thing, Matt. It's yours. You got the thing.
0: Yeah.
1: But I guess they said in the words of the guy that bid on it, said he was worried about what would happen if he did keep the money and who this money belonged to, and that maybe they'd come after him.
0: Well, I thought it was more about he didn't want to get into any long litigation because they threatened to sue. Now, again, I don't know what your grounds are. If you haven't been paying rent on that storage locker, you've basically walked away from it. So I don't know what legal right these people would have after the fact, because now they find out there's all this money in it, that should be theirs. I don't get that.
1: Well, the thing is, he said to get the 1.2, it was a big negotiation. So something must have come across that said, listen,
0: he was looking at what it would cost for lawyers if it was a long legal battle. So in the end, he decided, you know what, if I settle for 1.2 mil, I'm getting that money. And then, you know, I don't have to get into a big, long, drawn-out court battle.
1: Yeah, maybe that's it, too. And maybe he was joking the comment that I told you that he said that, you know, maybe they come after me.
0: Yeah.
1: And not.
0: I don't know.
1: You know, I mean, it's you know, it was a storage wars episode, I thought.
0: Yeah. And so you figure the way this works is that once you walk away, and then it's not yours anymore. So I don't know. But, hey, you know what? 1.2 mil is better than no mil.
1: Exactly.
0: So I guess that's good as well. Hey, more great music coming up on Legend.
2: Seeing some light volume on the eastbound side of the 403 as you make your way through the link. It's on and off through to past Aberdeen, and looking at the Toronto-bound side of the QEW, more volume on the downside of the Burlington Skyway Bridge toward Fairview Plains Road, and more volume into Mississauga. There's a certain feeling on a Sunday drive. 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I'm Alexis Spiger, Legend 1029, traffic in minutes.
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0: Legend 1029, Sunny and Hayes, 718 on a Tuesday morning. It is vacation season, and we want to know about your vacation gone wrong. You can Facebook us or text us, 905-645-5483.
1: All right, Ryan, you got something you're going to share with us.
2: Yeah, not last summer. It was two summers now.

0: I've talked about it a few times. It was like my big trip that I went on. I went to BC with my girlfriend.
1: Yeah.
0: And the trip itself was beautiful, but there was a lot of stuff that went wrong. And like right from the start. So we had to leave super early. We were flying out of Toronto.
1: Okay.
0: And in the morning, I think we woke up at around 3 or 4, and we had to let her dogs out. Well, doesn't her massive St. Bernard get sprayed by a skunk?
2: Oh, no.
0: And we have to, this is step one. Trust me, it gets so much worse. So that's step one, right out of the gates, sprayed by a skunk. So we have to leave it for her family to deal with because we have to get to Toronto. Well, while we're in the house getting ready, my girlfriend cuts her foot on a piece of glass. And now her foot is bleeding. We have to get that wrapped up.
1: Where's
0: quick.
1: The glass? Is she?
0: I don't know. It was just like
1: by hanging on the floor
0: somewhere.
1: Where
0: it came. Yeah, we don't even know where it came from.
1: Weird. So,
2: the skunk brought it in.
0: Yeah, it was all the skunk's fault. So, sprayed by a skunk, and my girlfriend's foot is now kind of cut a little bit. So we get that all figured out. We're heading to Toronto, and we get there on time. The flight was okay, and then we get out to BC. We get the rental car.
1: Yeah.
0: A few hours into getting the rental car, so where we were staying, we were parked in an underground parking lot, and I got a little nervous. I got a little sketched out because our parking spot was right next to a pole, and there was a car behind me while we were trying to get in. Not a lot of room for me to, you know, maneuver.
1: Yeah, yeah.
0: And I scratched the entire passenger side of the door on the pole next to the parking spot on this rental car I've had for maybe an hour and a half after like driving up mountains and like we were staying in Whistler.
1: Yeah.
0: So the drive from like Vancouver to Whistler is like you're going up and up and up.
2: Right. Yeah. Mm-hmm.
0: So I was already nervous because of the drive. Then that happens. And then I won't get too much into other stuff, but other stuff went wrong where like...
2: But there's other stuff.
1: Excursions, that continues.
0: Excursions had to get canceled because of weather, and it was just a whole like series of unfortunate events pretty much. And then...
2: But other than that, it was a great time.
0: And then when I had to deal with the rental company with the car, they tried to scam me out of like, I think what it was worth $200 or like $500 max. What I had done to the car, and they had, you know, mud flaps on my bill.
1: Well, they added all this other stuff.
0: They had many things that I'm like, how does this affect the passenger door that I scratched? I'm fine with paying that because that's what I did. But I'm not paying for mud flap replacements. I'm not paying for this and that. It ended up being like $3,000 when all I needed to pay was $400.
1: Well, I'm surprised it was only that because you said you scratched the whole door. I was thinking you were going to get nailed with much more than that.
0: No, it was.
2: So were you able to fight it successfully?
0: I was able to fight it successfully, and I had proof that, like, no, that was all I did. And why, like, the mud flaps, I think, really helped my case because why are you trying to charge me for mud flaps?
1: Yeah, exactly. That's awful.
0: Other than that, though, the trip was beautiful.
1: Fantastic.
0: I recommend it highly.
1: Well,
0: it was
1: beautiful. Sometimes bad vacations. Vacations are good.
0: Yeah, it was for my birthday too, so that was all.
2: All right. Let's see if you can top Ryan's story. Facebook us, text us, 905-645-5483.

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1: Things aren't looking too bad as you make your way through the Hamilton stretch on the East 403. There's some volume as you make your way through the link. It's on and off to past Aberdeen and your Toronto-bound QEW. That's slow on the downside of the Burlington Skyway Bridge toward Fairview Plains Road. 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I'm Alexis Feiger, Legend 102.9 Traffic in Minutes.
2: Thanks, Alexis. My legend, Matt Hayes, forecast at 7:30. Looking at showers, thunderstorms today, highs to 26. Still a chance tonight, down to 17. Back under sunny skies tomorrow and Thursday, temperatures 26 and 27 degrees. 20 outside right now.
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0: The Hip on Legend 1029, Sunny and Hayes, 741. A Tuesday morning, it is time to sing the next line to today's ABBA song for a chance to see a tribute show.
1: All right, our first contestant this morning is Sandra. How are you, Sandra?
2: Good. Good morning.
0: Sandra, what's going on this morning?
2: Not much. Probably going for a walk at the mall with all the other seniors.
1: Ah.
0: Well, you'll probably see Sunny there.
1: Yeah, what mall do you walk?
2: Limeridge.
1: Well, you'll see me there. Well, I always go to the gym, and then I go over to Second Cup and have a coffee, Sandra.
2: Okay. Well, we're usually at Tim Hortons after a walk.
1: Okay. All right.
0: And what time do you normally hit there?
2: We get there around 8:30.
0: Oh, well, that's why you won't see Sunny.
1: Yeah, because I get there after 10. I get there about 10.
0: Yeah, yeah.
2: Yeah, we're probably having coffee at that time.
1: Yeah, okay, you go.
0: All right, Sandra, do you know your ABBA?
2: I know some, but I'm so bad at this.
1: Don't say that. You probably know away what the next line will be.
0: You're not sounding very positive. Yeah. All right, when the music stops, you're on. You ready?
2: Okay.
0: Here we go.
2: Oh, no.
1: It's a little bit of a stumper, yeah. Do you need to hear it anymore, like one more time?
2: If you could try it once more, that would be great. Or maybe a little bit longer.
1: Well, no, we can't do that, but we can give you...
2: I know.
1: Okay, here we go. It's not a soul out there.
2: Oh, I can't. I'm so sorry.
1: That's okay, Sandra. Okay.
0: All right. See you at the mall, Sandra.
1: Okay, bye. All right. Jennifer's up next. Jennifer, are you there?
3: Hi.
1: Yes. Hi. Okay. You want to hear it again?
3: Yes, please.
1: Here we go. It's not a soul out there.
3: Oh, I have no idea.
1: Well, it's a little bit of a stumper this morning.
0: It is a tough one today.
1: All right. We'll try again another time. Okay. We're going to Rick this morning. Okay.
0: Rick, do you think you know it?
4: I don't know, but let's give it a stab.
1: Okay.
0: Okay. All right. Here it comes. It's not a soul out
4: there. Gimme lots of money.
1: That's a beautiful rendition of something else, but that's...
0: Yeah. No, that's the song, but Gimme is the song.
1: Yeah.
4: Oh, is it? Oh, my goodness.
1: Yeah, you had the right song, but not the right... Yeah.
4: Thank you very much.
1: Okay, no problem, Rick. Okay, who's up next, man?
0: Al. We got Al. Al, can you solve this?
5: Yeah.
1: Al, are you there?
5: I'm here, but I got nothing.
1: Okay.
0: You got nothing. All right.
5: I got nothing.
1: Well, we're stumping everybody, man. 905-645-5483. Good morning. What's your name?
6: Trina.
1: Okay, Trina. We're going to play this for you, and you follow the next line. Here we go.
0: Okay. There you go.
1: Yeah, she got it.
0: That's it.
1: That's right.
0: All right. Congratulations.
1: Okay. For you, we've got the Dancing Queen at the Avalon Theater, a pair of tickets at the Falls View, a $100 overtime sports lounge dining voucher, and complimentary parking.
6: Oh, nice. Thank you.
1: You're welcome.
0: You're very welcome. Stay on the line so we can get your details. Have a great day.
6: Thank you. Bye-bye.
1: Bye.
7: Things aren't looking too bad on the drive. On the Eastboro 3, you're going to find volume from Highway 6 South that's on and off to past Aberdeen with some more light volume through 6 North. In your Toronto-bound QEW, slow over the Burlington Skyway Bridge, volume as you make your way through 3rd Line. 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I'm Alexis Feiger, Legend 1029, Traffic in Minutes.
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0: 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It is time at 7:52 on a Tuesday for this or that. You get two choices, and you can only pick one. All right, first one.
1: Okay.
0: Planned itinerary or wing it?
1: What was the thing about the itinerary?
0: Planned.
1: Oh, planned. Okay. I mean, we always love planned itineraries, but... I'm going to say planned itinerary.
2: Yeah, I'm going to go the same. I don't think I
1: mean,
2: can
1: I love
2: it.
1: Winging it, but it has to be...
2: No, it has to be structured.
1: Yeah.
0: No, I'm the other way. I hate planned itinerary. I love to wing it.
1: But see, I'm looking at it that one, Matt. I'm looking at it like if you're doing something like a 2-week cruise, like planning that part of it. Yeah. The rest of it,
0: well,
1: I don't care.
0: Well, it wasn't specific.
1: I know.
0: You know,
1: yeah,
0: I mean, if it was, yeah. Yeah. Like it said, if you're going on a cruise, yeah, it didn't say that. So, yeah. I'm looking at it.
1: Next.
0: Beach or pool?
1: Oh, no way, pool. Beach.
2: No, I don't like sand. I think it's annoying. I'm going to go pool.
1: Really?
2: Oh, it's too annoying. It gets
0: in
2: everything.
0: What's your problem with sand?
2: It gets in everything. What do you mean, what's my problem with sand? What's sand's problem with me? That's what
1: I'm
2: going
1: to ask. You know
2: what,
1: Matt? You don't have to worry about inviting him to your place anytime
0: soon.
1: No.
0: Yeah. Yeah, I know. I'll take the beach. I'll take your spot on the beach.
2: All right, sounds good.
0: All right, corn on the cob or watermelon?
1: Oh, hands down watermelon every single time.
2: That's a tough one because they're so different.
1: But corn gets in your teeth.
2: But it's good.
0: It's like sand.
1: I do love corn, but I could eat a whole, I love watermelon.
2: I'll go watermelon too, yeah.
0: Oh man, I'm like, I can't wait for corn on the cob.
1: I know,
0: And it seems like it's always such a short season. And I have, and as you know, I have no use for watermelon.
1: I know you hate it,
0: Well,
1: just so you know about the corn, because I was talking to Doug Cranston this week, who has Cranston Farms. He said, one more week.
0: Yeah.
1: Yeah, it's going to be ready. Okay.
0: I believe out my way, it might be this week, so I might be.
1: Okay, well, maybe when he said next week, he meant this week.
0: Maybe that's what... Yes, that's what he meant. Okay. when you say last week, do you mean this week? All right, this or that. Okay, lose your sunglasses or your phone charger?
1: Oh, I can't do without my charger. I can't do it, so it'd be lose my sunglasses.
2: I'll lose my sunglasses, too.
1: Mm-hmm. Yeah.
0: I'm on the opposites with you guys all morning here because
1: I'll lose my phone charger
0: before my sunglasses.
2: Chargers are more expensive though.
1: Mm-hmm.
2: That's how I'm thinking of it.
0: Well, I disagree.
1: Not necessarily.
0: You're a guy with healthy eyes.
1: We don't.
0: I have like trifocal sunglasses.
1: Yeah, so do I.
2: Okay, fair enough.
0: Yeah. I'll take that over as a phone charger. All right, popsicles or ice cream cones?
1: I love popsicles. That must be one of the few. Like, I like, you know, those rocket popsicles that are white and pink and blue. You know those ones that kids eat? I love all that. And I love banana popsicles. They're my favorite.
2: Ice cream cone. Ice cream is my favorite.
0: Yeah, me too. I mean, I put popsicles with watermelon.
1: Yes, I know. Yes.
0: Yeah. Mini golf or go-karts?
1: Hmm. No, I'm going... I mean, I love real golf, so I'm going to go with mini carts.
2: You're going to go
1: go-karts or whatever the thing is called. Yeah, go-karts,
2: because you kind of mix the two options together.
0: Well, she's going going golf carts.
2: Yeah. I'll go... See, I've done mini golf more, go-karting not so much, but I'll go go-karting just because like, I haven't done it in a while.
0: I'll do go-karting, too.
1: Yeah, well, you would love that, yeah.
2: Oh, we should race.
0: Right. One a giant hornet or 100 tiny mosquitoes?
1: Man, what choices
2: what
1: are
2: What kind
1: they?
2: Of question is that? That's
1: How about
2: terrible.
1: Neither?
2: Yeah.
1: 100 mosquitoes, you said?
0: Yeah.
1: I'm going with a hornet.
2: I'm going with a hornet, too.
1: Yeah.
0: Well, yeah, me too.
2: That's a terrible one.
0: You have one to kill versus 100
1: that are chasing after you.
0: I know. And that is this or that.

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2: You're going to find volume on the eastbound side of the 403 from Highway 6 South. It's on and off to past Aberdeen. More volume 6 North on and off to the junction. And regular volume Toronto bound on the QEW. It is trouble-free. 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Traffic in minutes.
3: Thank you, Alexis. It's 8 o'clock. I'm Ryan Williams, and here are your morning headlines. Investigations are underway after a fire in central Hamilton. Emergency crews responded to a call on Gibson Avenue early Sunday morning, where a separate structure fire had broken out 13 days prior. The most recent fire has been deemed suspicious, with damages across both fires estimated to be over $1 million. One woman has been arrested following a senior scam. Hamilton police have charged a 58-year-old woman from Niagara Falls after investigations revealed she had used a romance fraud to steal $20,000 from a 75-year-old man from Hamilton. Charges laid include fraud over $5,000. An extended construction is coming to downtown Hamilton. Due to multiple delays, construction work at Dundurn Street just south of Main Street West will be pushed to at least August 21st. The original completion date was scheduled for the end of July. For more headlines, head to cktvnews.com.
4: Thanks, Ryan. 801, my legend Matt Hayes forecast. An unsettled day today of showers and thunderstorms like we saw overnight. 26 for the high. A 40% chance overnight down to 17. Back under sunny skies tomorrow with highs to 26. Thursday, sunshine, highs to 27. 20 degrees right now.
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0: Bonnie Raitt on Legend 102.9, Sunny and Hayes 8.09. Well, here's something to talk about. Jim Blondie, a Burlington man, has conquered running every street in the city of Burlington.
1: Quite interesting his story, eh, Matt? Like, yeah. I mean, he's dropped like 60 pounds doing it. Exercising, I mean, for his health, you know, wanted to eat less, and he started running the streets, you know. And the interesting thing about his story, too, is, you know, some people go, oh, I'm going to do a marathon. They just go for it. He started out slowly and just worked his way, you know,
0: well,
1: increasing.
0: Well, he was not feeling well. He was having blood pressure and cholesterol issues, sleep apnea.
1: All those things, yep.
0: All of that has gone away because he started eating right and doing this little challenge of running every street in the city of Burlington.
1: What a great idea, you know, and especially when you get something, you know, you get diagnosed with a few of those things, you think, what can I do to, you know, make it better or make this a better situation? So good for him that he did it.
0: It took him 2 years. It was 810 kilometers to tackle the entire city. And now he's moving on to Oakville, which is bigger. And so it's going to take more time. But, you know, it keeps his goal going and keeps his running going and his health in good shape.
1: Well, and when he did all the streets of Burlington, it was 810 kilometers in total.
0: Yes.
1: That is just amazing. Right. Good for him.
0: And he was asked about doing Hamilton, and he said that's maybe just too big of a challenge. Because, you know, and then you got the mountain below the mountain, and it would be a much bigger, but who knows? Maybe after Oakville, then he'll conquer him.
1: Yeah, exactly.
0: Yep. Hey, more great music coming up on Legend.
2: We'll see more volume east on the 403. It's slow as you make your way through the link, and more volume on the approach to Aberdeen. Volume from 6 North on and off to the junction. Your Toronto-bound QEW, slow over the Burlington Skyway Bridge. Regular volume through Burlington and Oakville. 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I'm Alexis Feiger. Legend 102.9, traffic in minutes.
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0: 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It's vacation season. We want to know about a vacation story that didn't go very well. You can Facebook us or text us at 905-645-5483.
1: All right, listen to this one, man. Showed up at the airport on November 11th, 4 a.m. to discover my hubby's passport had expired. Took 4 days to get a new one, another flight to Dominican. I was so upset as I had to leave without him. Once he arrived, all was good. Thankfully, it was a two-week trip, so we'll never make that mistake again. And it's funny because, I mean, usually, as a couple,

0: Well, yeah, like you and Patty, if you've got your passports, you renew them at the same time, so you don't run into that sort of problem.
1: Right.
0: Yeah, that's the thing.
1: And you know what? I could say, you know, you got to keep on top of that stuff, but I remember being in a similar situation years ago. Now, we discovered that our passports had expired.
0: Right.
1: And this was back in the day when it was a very slow process, but we had to spend a lot of extra money to expedite things, but we did get it done.
0: Because that's right, because you can do that, but it is costly. Yeah. But that's what happens, yeah.
1: Ross says, left a day early for a cruise out of Florida. We're delayed in Buffalo flying to Chicago. Missed connecting flight. Ended up on standby. 2 days in Chicago without luggage. Finally got a flight out to the destination of the cruise without luggage, which never caught up with us. When we turned to our port out of Florida, it was delayed until the next day. Needless to say, we have not yet attempted a second cruise.
0: Like, I can imagine. That's the thing. And this is the thing that, because we're in the age of connecting flights, and, you know, your luggage will be passed, you know, is going to go to the next flight. Is it going to arrive? Like, so many things to keep in mind when you're traveling that, you know, there's always going to be a chance that something can happen.
1: Yep. Hey, let us know your vacation story gone wrong. You can Facebook us, text us, 905-645-5483.

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1: What's up? Alien here. You know, from space. And... Whoa, I'm loving people's reactions to the news that Lotto Max now has more chances to win. With 10 new prizes of $100,000 on the next draw. Wow. 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She also can't believe that the next jackpot is $10 million. But it's real. Believe it.
2: Ah, alien!
1: Way ahead of you, buddy. Already bought my ticket.
3: More prizes, more chances. 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Lotto Max.
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0: Legend 1029, Sunny and Hayes, 8:40 on a Tuesday morning. Well, you want to get up and close and personal with the Stanley Cup. Your opportunity is coming.
1: Well, Hamiltonian Mark Jankowski, who is with the Carolina Hurricanes, as you know, they won the Stanley Cup. Yeah, they're bringing it to town a week today, 12 noon. It'll be Dundas Driving Park, and it'll be 12 noon until 2 p.m. You'll get a chance to get your picture taken with the cup. A chance
0: have
1: to
0: you
1: see
0: ever
1: it.
0: Done that?
1: No, and you know what? I don't know whether I've ever, like, I've seen this, I know you have seen the Grey Cup many times, yeah. And so have I, but I don't think I've ever been near, no, I went to the Hockey Hall of Fame, so I would think the Stanley, a replica of it would be there, but I don't think I've ever seen the Stanley Cup or been in the presence of this. Have you?
0: Well, is this the real Stanley Cup? Or
1: well,
0: is
1: that's
0: it a
1: good.
0: But
1: it's apparently supposed to be. I mean, Jankowski, you know, our Hamilton native, won the cup. So
0: I would think.
1: But we talked about this when it got scuffed up before. Remember, we heard the cups
0: it
1: got
0: beaten
1: up.
0: It always does every year.
1: Yeah.
0: Oh yeah.
1: So are there a whole bunch of cups?
0: Well,
1: you know?
0: Maybe there's stunt cups.
1: Yeah, that's what I'm thinking. Are there stunt double
0: cups?
1: Yeah.
0: Yeah. battered cups. Yeah, but hey, your opportunity, Dundas Driving Park.
1: Yeah, right? 12 noon until 2. It's a week today.
0: All right. More great music coming up on Legend.
2: Things aren't looking too bad on the drive as you head out. It's crash-free in town. You're east 403. Volume as you make your way through the link and through Main. And as you continue, there's volume from 6 North on and off to the junction. Toronto-bound QEW slow on the downside of the Burlington Skyway Bridge and through Burlington and Oakville. 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I'm Alexis Feiger, Legend 1029 Traffic. 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

0: BTO on Legend 102.9, Sunny and Hayes, 8:47 on a Tuesday morning. Well, it promises to be unsettled as it was overnight, but I'm looking at my radar right now, and it does not look like we're seeing anything more. Like the radar sequence right now goes right through till 2 o'clock this afternoon, and there is nothing.
1: Oh, okay, so you think up until 2 we're good then?
0: Yeah, that's, well, that's the way it's looking on the radar. As I say, we, you know, we did get that weather overnight and early this morning, but now that is like moving through Erie, Pennsylvania, and there's nothing coming in behind it, so we might be okay.
1: Yeah, because, I mean, it looked like there was like a really good shot that we're going to see another day of rain, but, I mean, the sun is shining brightly. It looks really dry and clear right now.
0: Well, Environment Canada still has a 60% chance of showers, thunderstorms, and that is definitely possible. And, you know, they call it daytime heating, the buildup of heat and humidity that can lead to active weather. So while I'm looking, I can see as far as 2 o'clock, you know, quite often when we get some late-day showers, thunderstorms, they come, like, more around 4 or 5. So, you know, there's still a possibility that we are going to see something again, but we're not looking at it in the near future anyway.
1: And you know what? Keep in mind, too, like, Ryan, you said that on the way because you live in Niagara Falls. When you came in, you couldn't believe the pooling.
2: Oh, my. It was so bad. Like, one of the worst driving days I've ever had as a driver. And, like, last winter, I couldn't see anything with a snowstorm. It was that bad this morning with
1: rain.
2: Oh, it was heavy. It was nonstop. There was, like, I was hydroplaning a bit. And there were stretches of the highway, mainly in St. Catharines. Once I was out of St. Catharines, the lights came back on.
1: Yeah.
2: But there were stretches of the highway without lights on.
1: Yeah,
0: but that's the thing with thunderstorms is that, you know, they can be very isolated and specific in nature. So you can be going through something crazy and, somebody else is getting nothing at all, right? So, so it's just something to be, you know, thinking about today, and especially the way it looks right now, it could be later this afternoon. There's still a threat into this evening, but by tonight, it's down to about a 40% chance. So very low probability. Hey, more great music coming up on Legend.

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0: Legend 1029, Sunny and Hayes on a Tuesday morning. We've got more of your vacation nightmare stories.
1: Yeah, this was a text that we got from Davey. Said, we're a family of five with three boys, and we thought we'd take an adventure and try to take the bus to New York City. We arrived in New York City and spent the week there and had a great time. The last day we were at the Modern Museum of Art, we got a text our bus was canceled. So we had no hotel room luggage, packed with three adults. My wife and I, no way to get home. Three of us had to work on the Monday morning. Not a good scenario. Had to buy emergency flights. Not good. So they went from starting out on a bus adventure to having to spend more money to get on flights with all the luggage and the kids.
0: Nice.
1: What a mess.
0: Barbara, try waking up on the middle of a cruise ship to the sound of water coming down your ceiling, then calling the desk to get help and waiting 10 to 15 minutes for someone to show up. No windows because we're in the middle of the ship. Finally, someone comes in, looks at the ceiling and says, "Be back," leaves us. We still don't know what's going on. Half asleep, three guys show up and start taking apart tiles in the ceiling. Finally, an answer. We weren't sinking. Apparently, the pool room was above us and it flooded. No compensation, no apologies. We had to ask to be moved to another room, which was old, disgusting, and the toilet wouldn't flush.
1: Oh.
0: We once again asked to be moved, but apparently they were overbooked. 2 days later, they called a room was available only because the person had to leave because they'd had a heart attack.
1: Oh, man, that sounds made up almost, you know?
0: I know. Oh. I know. These could be great movies.
1: You're right. They could be.
0: Hey, not too late to weigh in. Share your story of a trip gone wrong. You can Facebook us, text us, 905-645-5483. Here's Heart on Legend 1029.

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1: Well, it looks like The Simpsons will celebrate 40 years on the air.
2: I can't believe it. Like, they did their 800th episode recently on Fox, and then they renewed for 4 more seasons. I mean, that show is just, it moves along, it has huge viewership, and, you know, and they're successful.
1: I have to say, I used to watch it, but I haven't watched it in years. But I always enjoyed it. I don't know why I stopped watching it. It did go through a period, I think, where it kind of wasn't as good, and that's maybe when I backed off on it. I don't even know what it's like now because I haven't looked at it in a long time.
2: Well, you know what the problem with me is? You know how I feel about cartoons.
1: Oh, I know. Yeah.
2: I'm sure it's really clever and hilarious, but because it's cartoons,
1: it
2: I can't watch.
1: Yeah. Well, you know, when they've been on the air so long, they've predicted a lot of things that have actually come true.
2: Yeah, they have. Yeah, I know. It's a very clever. There's no doubt about it. That show is clever that way. Yeah.
1: Well, Suri Cruz is dropping the cruise.
2: Yeah, apparently she's making it legal that she will not take on his last name. So maybe she's taking her mom's last name, Holmes. No, it says she's changed her last name to Noel. So she's going to be Suri Noel.
1: Oh, so she's not anybody.
2: She's not, isn't that strange? But you know what made me think, Matt, of all these siblings, maybe is it because of, what do you call it when, Nepo babies? They don't want to be Nepo babies. So if they change their names, nobody will know that they're the daughter or son of famed actor or actress. Because all of Brad Pitt's kids don't go by his name either.
1: No, but there's been trouble there. I think that's not about, you know, being identified as a Pitt, I think. You know, there's not a great relationship between him and the kids.
2: It is a mess.
1: Problem there. Yeah. And finally, well, Carly Simon announced some sad news yesterday.
2: She has Parkinson's disease, and she said she's cancer-free after having a bout with skin cancer. And she says, you know what? I have not stopped living or working. She has a new album coming out next month on the 14th. So good for her.
1: All right. Not letting her slow it down. And that is entertainment news on Legend 102.9.

0: 1029.
1: Heads up, we have an issue reported on the downbound Red Hill at Barton. Reports of a collision, just finding light volume through that stretch, and your east 403 is a bit slow past the link and through Maine. More volume 6 north on and off to the junction, and regular volume on the Toronto-bound QEW. 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I'm Alexis Feiger, Legend 1029, traffic in minutes.
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It's going to be one of those weeks, right, where it's like, what's happening with the weather, Mother Nature? But that's okay, because we're going to have good weather for the long weekend, right? Yes, we're manifesting it.

0: 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It would be great for the long weekend. We've got a $350, prize pack beach giveaway. Darren's going to be giving it away this Friday at 4. It's from Black Fly Booze. Everything you need for the ultimate day in the sun. So we've got like the cooler, we got a Bluetooth speaker, we have sunglasses, tank tops, you name it, but you have to enter. It's that easy. 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

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And here are some of the things that are dirtier than your toilet seat. 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Apparently your toothbrush holder, your kitchen sink, and that dish sponge rag. 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

0: Alanis Morissette, Hand in My Pocket on Legend 1029. I'm Taylor Kay. And isn't it amazing when you do put your hand in your pocket and you find something? Yesterday I was giving away some clothes. I know I don't want to say the F word, but I'm going to say fall. I was going through my fall clothes and I know it's super hot out, but it's like, okay, do I need some new clothes for the fall, right? So let's donate some other ones. And I found like $10 cash. When do you ever find cash now in your pockets? It's either that or I find dog bags, like, you know, the poo bags. I know, not with anything in it. I know, TMI. I know it's close to lunchtime, but I have those usually like in like an old jacket or anything. But $10 cash, I felt like I won the lottery.
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listening to Sunny and Hayes tomorrow because they got tickets for you to check out Dancing Queen Live. They're going to be at the Avalon Theater. And here's the deal. We got tickets to the show. Then we got dinner as well. Plus parking. I mean, everything's really taken care of. You just need to, you know, enter to win and be listening tomorrow to Sunny and Hayes.

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This is Legend 1029. I'm Taylor Kay with you on your Tuesday. We're heading into like a short work week, right? We know people are checking out by Thursday, heading into the long weekend. We know this is that like long weekend in August. Like, don't even try and get work done in the next couple weeks, guys. We know that. People are like gone, gonzo, right? I find it's like Deadsville. So get what you need to get done the next couple days. After that, you'll be talking to people in September.

0: Brian Adams, can't stop this thing we started on Legend 1029. I'm Taylor Kay. And have you checked out of work? I know I was just talking about how it's like we're heading into a long weekend. 80% of workers said they've checked out of work. Yeah, they're using a lot of AI for stuff. 75% of people say it's important to be able to tell whether something was made by a person or was it AI or a machine. You know when you've got those emails from people that have checked out. You're like, was it AI? My new game, is it ChatGPT, Perplexity, or did they use Claude?
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0: first one, wow. 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That's all the many more things we have to give. 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Man, that's just a preview of the things you're gonna get.
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We are expecting a little bit of rain on Sunday. I like to camp in places called the Four Seasons or the Ritz. Like if you're asking me to go camping, I'm hoping like it's at a, you know, 4 or 5 star hotel. I'll do 4 star even hotel. It's not going to be a tent.

0: 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I'm Taylor Kay, and this is actually happening and slowing people down at airports, and it's going to frustrate you. People are using, you ready for this, their Costco cards as valid forms of ID. 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They'll stop you. If you don't have your ID, you're not going to go in. You can't scan it over there, especially the one in Ancaster. I know. I've been there. But stop using it at airports. Okay, it's not real ID.
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2: It's showtime, everybody!
3: Okay, hi, everybody. Here we go. We're coming in hot. I got the coffee. Oh, you know what else I've been drinking? Hang on. You know, because I try and do my best, and, you know, when I'm hanging out with you all, I like this, this loop, this green drink. It's not very exciting, but I do my best. So this, loop is, cucumber, celery, spinach, kale, lemon, and ginger. The stats on it are pretty good. It's not too high in stuff, you know what I mean? But when you gun a whole, like, I don't know, liter, whatever this is, yeah, the cucumber, the celery, doesn't that sound boring? Yeah, I think that does sound really boring, and I try and have a little bit every day, and yeah. Anyway, that's just a little bit of behind the scenes. Read a nice little survey here today. If you had the choice between instantly getting $50,000 or flipping a coin for a chance to win $1 million, what would you pick? I say, what would you pick? So again, if you had a chance between instantly getting $50,000 or flipping a coin for a chance at $1 million, what would you do? I will tell you the results of the survey coming up at 2:20. You can text me 905-645-5483.

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1: Okay, everybody, here we go with our first look at our Tuesday afternoon drive. Good afternoon, Lex.
2: Darren, good afternoon and happy Tuesday. Let's start off on the QEW going Toronto bound at third line. There's a collision blocking the right lane. We are seeing heavy delays from Appleby line. That's the only problem right now on the majors at this time, though. In town, do keep in mind that we do have lane restrictions on Barking between Kenilworth and Belmont for road work until the 31st. Mr. Lupus Tires is celebrating 50 years, the original Canadian company that pioneered no appointment oil change and tire service. Mr. Lube Plus Tire is ready when you are. I'm Lex Tan. More Legend 1029 traffic in minutes.
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Legend 1029, I like that tune. We got a little Coldplay there. It's 2:14. And it's Darren with you up here in the penthouse, the BDC building downtown Main Street. You're looking good coming in. Yeah, I was talking on the show yesterday that Main Street looked extra busier, but then when I was leaving, I realized that the two lanes is going further now, like, because they got a lot of work to do on Main Street, so that was doing it. Burlington Skyway, you're a little cloudy over there. You're looking all right, though, moving. Hi, everybody, east and down in Smithville and Pelham and St. Catherine, Stony Creek, Grimsby, Winona, everybody that way. It's nice to have you along. Yeah, that's me okay when I go down east. All right, we got that one. Hamilton Waterfront into Burlington looking good with the sailboats out there. Nice. Todd Rundgren, Legend 1029.

I like that one. There's the Watchmen on Legend 102.9, and it's 2:22. It's Darren with you. I love these little surveys when they come out. It's just good food for thought, right? Because chances are it's never going to happen, but just in case it does, you know, we're preparing ourselves a little bit. So this is what it was. It was, if you had a choice between instantly getting $50,000 or flipping a coin for a 50% chance to win one.

0: a million, what would you pick? So the survey results, 65% say they'd take the guaranteed $50,000. Now, I'm going to go through your messages. I'm trying to I love this fantasy thought. I'm trying to decide what I would do. We're going to start with Wayne. Wayne in Dundas. He says, you know, D, I'm over 60. My family is good. So 50 grand is my pick. You know what, Wayne? I think that is such a nice thing that you've got yourself in that position with your family. So Wayne's taking the 50 grand. Here's Brad. Good afternoon, Darren. I think I'd have to go with the coin toss. 50-50 on being a millionaire? Can't pass that up. That's a great thought, Brad, because you know what? If you didn't have the money, then why not? Angelo, same way. 50, Angelo Fazzari. 50-50 chance. 1 million for me. Jamie, hey D, welcome to the show. I'd take the guaranteed 50,000. Sandra, I would take 50,000 debt free so I can sleep without worry. And then one more from Greg. Take the 50 grand guaranteed for sure, brother. But that's, that thought about the couple like Angelo and, what was it, Brad? You know, gonna go with the coin toss and take the million. Because that's the thing, right? If you never had it, why not go for it? But now that I've digested this wonderful fantasy of ever having that tough decision, you know what? I think I'm taking the 50 grand.
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0: I think I'm going for the sure thing, and why not? Oh, Lotto Max tonight's at 10 million, by the way. If you want to win some money, and Matt and Sonny tomorrow morning will have a $100 OLG gift card to give away, all right? Traffic and Lex.
2: Darren, we still have the problem on the Toronto-bound QEW with third line, a collision in the right lane causing delays from Appleby line. Everywhere else moving just fine at the moment, but on the Red Hill going downbound starting at 7 p.m. at King, there will be lane restrictions for sewer lining, and it will take place throughout the overnight, reopening at 7 a.m. Mr. Lube Plus Tires is celebrating 50 years, the original Canadian company that pioneered no-appointment oil change and tire service. 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I'm Lex Tan, more Legend 102.9 traffic in minutes.
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Legend 1029. Oh, my goodness. How great did that one just sound? And I loved when the first time I went to see Bohemian Rhapsody, you know, the movie, and then watching it like a million times after that. I love how that was at the end. Was it after the, yeah, I think after the credits they did the footage of Queen doing that tune. Don't Stop Me Now on this Tuesday afternoon, 2:32. The show's brought to you by T.S. Law. At T.S. Law, you get two. That is Ted Station. Hello, Ted. That is Adrian Nurse. Two highly experienced senior personal injury lawyers fighting for your rights. You only pay one fee if you win because T.S. Law is trusted success. All right, coming up here in 6 minutes. My goodness, these skunks out and when it's daylight out. I went for a stroll in the backyard early this morning. I'm like, uh-oh, hello, what's going on? Details in 6 on Legend.

Legend 1029. And there's a police on this Tuesday afternoon, and it's Darren here with you. I've been saying for the past couple months, I cannot get over the wildlife in our backyard. And we're in a congested area, but I was talking to my wife, Joanna, about it. And really behind us and the neighbor on that side and that side, there's a pretty long fence. And then there's a lot of space. You know what I mean? And then there's some trees and everything. So I think there's a bit of a party going on because I look at our security cameras in the morning. Oh yeah, the opossums, the skunks, the raccoons. There's this family of raccoons. They were on our front porch at like 3 a.m. the other night. It's like they were having some party. Like there's a little cocktail party with raccoons going on. This morning, I was up super early and I just put a fun little video up, just a 5-second clip. I go out the back. This skunk is having a great time. Yeah, right there. And it kind of caught me by surprise because we have a hot tub there. So I was just, you know, you go check things out on your property. And I walk around. I'm like, oh, my goodness, there he is, Pepe Le Pew. Now, I was pretty groggy at that time of the morning, and I wasn't bothering the skunk. And I guess that's the thing. So then I'm like, who's been sprayed by a skunk? If it happened, what do you do? And then Loretta said, they don't usually spray you unless they feel threatened or cornered. People know to give them space. Dogs, not so much. And I appreciate you dog owners who are telling some stories about your dogs and skunks. Like Tracy, baking soda and then oils and for pets. You would have to have a bath in Dawn dish soap and peroxide. Oh, my goodness. I can just imagine me getting myself into the little tub. Oh, my God. And Sarah says, my dogs have hydrogen peroxide and baking soda with a squirt of dish soap on a dry dog. Don't bathe them first. Let it sit 5 to 10 minutes, then rinse with water. Repeat if necessary. So essentially, I guess I would have to do things like I was a dog. Vanessa, Pepe Le Pew, LOL. Yeah, Pepe Le Pew. I'm an early bird. One morning I was going to sit on the veranda with my coffee, took one step outside my door, and on my stairs there was a skunk. I hadn't moved that fast in years. I heard tomato juice helps. Trust me, I don't want to find out. And you know what? I do not want to find out either, but I can't get over it. I never remember it like that. A little outdoor party. Skunks last night. Kim Mitchell now. Legend. 102.9.

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1: Big D, we still have that collision Toronto Band QEW at third line blocking the right lane, but now the delays are starting from Walker's line. It might be a good idea to take an in-town alternative instead. Also, we've got a regional road 97 between Middletown Road to Hoods Road undergoing lane restrictions for road work until August the 4th. Princess Margaret Cottage Lottery final deadline is Thursday. 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I'm Lex Tan. More Legend 1029 traffic in minutes.
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Legend 1029, there's the Box Street Boys. It's 2:55. It's Darren with you. Oh, the Jays won. Yes, that was nice. Much needed. Jays had a 3-2 win over the Washington Nationals. I don't know if they're going to be able to get a wild card. I don't know. It was so nice. Like, how different from a year ago with the Jays, eh? So they're back at it tonight. Hey, it's Tuesday. Oh, Hamilton Cardinals baseball. They're in Kitchener this evening. And then looking down the road, they're at Bernie Arbor Stadium on Friday night. We got the Ticats here at home at Hamilton Stadium. And that will be Saturday afternoon at 3. Boy, this weekend. I'll be chatting more about it later on. But boy, busy Civic Holiday Long Weekend Festival of Friends. Lucky Lion Night Market down at Bayfront Park. A few other things happen, including that Ticat game on Saturday afternoon. It's Treble Charger now, Legend 1029.

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Legend 1029, there's some Simple Minds to kick off our 3 o'clock hour. It's Tuesday afternoon. It's Darren with you. Oh, it's a bit muggy, eh? We got 27 feeling like 34 right now in Hamilton. This hour, it's music notes and a look at today in music history. It's a spotlight on the Bare Naked Ladies. And whenever I do that and say, oh, it was this when this album came out. Yeah, we're going to celebrate the album Gordon that was released on this date. Well, I'll tell you more. That's coming up after 3:30. I got the text line open for you. Let me go over, see. I'm sorry. Who I got? Jamie and hello, Diane. Hello, Jeff. Hello, Cody. Hello, Rhodes. Oh, Diane, I was talking about the skunks in my backyard. What do you do if you get sprayed? And a lot of people talking about their dogs. My dog's been sprayed by a skunk twice. Always around midnight, I keep a product called Skunk Off on hand now. And that sounds pretty handy. Thank you, Diane. Here's Elton on Legend.

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1: Darren, the Toronto BAM QEW at third line is still dealing with a collision cleanup in the right lane. We're still seeing it very slow from Walker's line. That's the only issue right now on the majors. The rest of them are just building up in the usual spots with volume. In town, keep in mind that we have lane restrictions at Main Street and Ottawa Street because of LRT work with a full closure coming later on in the summer. There's a certain feeling on a Sunday drive. No rush, no noise. That's what car insurance from Aviva Direct is like. 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

Legend 1029. It's 313. It's Darren with you. One of these strange afternoons with the weather. Like, at the start of that song, it was kind of pouring right outside my window. And that looks like it's moved on. I see sunshine over there. I don't know. Whatever cloud you're under, you could be getting some rain right now. That was, like, so bizarre. Anywho, this song. I think I've mentioned this before. When I had my wedding DJ business, and it was the throwing of the garter and the bouquet. I don't know if that still happens, if it does, much anymore. I haven't been to a wedding in a little while. So when it was time for the bride to throw the bouquet, I played Girls Just Want to Have Fun, Single Ladies, Beyonce, whatever. And then I always tried to find something a little fun when the guy was going to take the garter, you know. And this song always seemed to work. It's just always so fun. I also think of Ferris Bueller's Day Off. Oh, yeah. Oh, yeah.

0: Avril Lavigne on Legend 102.9. It's 3:21 Tuesday afternoon. It's Darren with you. I was reading a little back and forth on one of the social media platforms, and it was just talking about late night text messages. Now, do you have a rule like with your friends? See, not a lot of my buds are up late anymore. You know what I mean? We're not doing the 2 a.m. text. And the only thing would be, and this is the big deal, is if it was an emergency. And I gotta figure that out on my iPhone. Because I have it on Do Not Disturb. I have it on Do Not Disturb a lot. But then I gotta figure out, if I go to bed, if there was an emergency with a family member, is there one text that could get through or that could wake me up? I don't know. Because it was about somebody who received a text message at 2 a.m. and there was a big back and forth that they sent the message so late. But then there was the thought, well, the text doesn't really make a loud noise when it arrives. It beeps quickly, but it can wake somebody up. So I was saying to my wife, I said, we got to figure out if the family in Ottawa, if something's going on, like, what do you do? Right? Remember landlines? And Matt and Sonny were talking about that. I bet some of you still have landlines. That was easy because you would just call that line. But now with the cell phone, right? Because you want to do that. You can let me know. 905-645-5483. I'm sure it'd be easy for me to find out. But, you know, what do you do with that emergency call? Can there be do not disturb? Except for this person, why do I have a feeling that that could be a thing?
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0: We'll look into it and see what we come up with. Lex.
2: Big D, we still have the crash on the Toronto-bound QEW at 3rd Line in the right lane, causing delays from Walker's Line. The rest of the major highways are dealing with typical volume delays in the usual spots. No incidents are being reported in town, but do keep in mind that the Sherman Cut is closed between Sherman Access and Crockett for construction until early September. Princess Margaret Cottage Lottery final deadline is Thursday. Win three.

0: 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I'm Lex Tan, more Legend 1029 traffic in minutes.
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0: one of the coolest songs ever, Fly Like an Eagle. I'm thinking it is up there for me on one of the coolest tunes ever. Steve Miller Band on this Tuesday afternoon. It's Darren with you anytime. It is a safe call or text at 905-645-5483. I want to go to the phones here.
1: Hey, Darren. I had my phone on Do Not Disturb the night my mom passed away. And so when my dad called me, it couldn't get through. But when he called a second time, it automatically pushed through.
0: Well, first off, my condolences on that. What's your name, by the way?
1: It's Samantha.
0: Yeah, Samantha, and I'm just going to re-explain it for people who may have just joined us. I was saying, you know, when you have your phone on Do Not Disturb, because you don't want it, but in your case, when something unfortunate or they need to get in touch with you.
1: I guess it's the setting it has. So it won't keep blocking it, I guess.
0: Yeah, you know what? That's interesting. I got to look into that because it's one of those things. I mean, the situations are not always the best, but it's nice. Hey, listen, thanks for that call. I really appreciate it.
1: No problem. Take care.
0: Okay, bye-bye. Yeah, there's Samantha, everybody. We appreciate that. 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And you can read their Google reviews, and you will know they can help you as well, because TS Law is trusted success.
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0: 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In history.
1: Music notes. 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
2: Okay, everybody, away we go. And another edition of Music Notes on this Tuesday afternoon. And it's brought to you by Diamond Storage Burlington, proudly Canadian. We get started on this date, July the 28th, 1973. This band. And that is the band, Chicago, who is at the RBC Amphitheater this evening with Styx and their album Six, featuring so many great tracks, including that one, Feeling Stronger Every Day, is number one on the Billboard album charts, and it will stay there for 5 weeks on this date in 1973. On this date in 1975, the Eagles had the number one song on the Billboard Hot 100 with... That's One of These Nights, number one, this date 1975 to 2007. And 2 years after it was first released, the Plain White Tees had the number one song on the Billboard Hot 100.

0: it all.
1: That's Hey There, Delilah, number one, this date, 2007. And finally, it was on this date in 1992. The Bare Naked Ladies released their debut album, The Most Excellent Gordon. So a track from that album, released on this date in 1992. Legend 1029.

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1: Well, Darren, the crash cleanup continues. Toronto bound on the QEW at third line, but now two right lanes are blocked. It is very slow starting from Walker's line. In town, we've got Barton Street between Kenilworth and Belmont undergoing lane restrictions for road work until July the 31st, and Regional Road 97 between Middletown Road and Hoods Road has lane restrictions for road work until the 4th of August. Mr. Lube Plus Tires is celebrating 50 years, the original Canadian company that pioneered no appointment oil change and tire service. 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I'm Lex Tan. More Legend 1029 traffic in minutes.
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Legend 1029. Yeah, the Wallflowers, one headlight. It's 3:53. And it's Darren with you. We've been just having a chat, and I have an iPhone. Just when you have it on Do Not Disturb, you don't want to get the late night texts, et cetera, et cetera. But what about if a family member needs you? And I figured it was a setting. I've just never hooked it up. Jamie says, I've been playing around with electronics and computers since I was 8 years old. Way to go. He says, D, the Do Not Disturb on the iPhone gives you the option of allowing calls to come through from your favorites. Yes, you just select the contacts you want as favorites. Scroll down, select add to favorites, and then they can call or text. That's what we were talking about. You know, unfortunately, we don't want to think about it, but if there's an accident or somebody needs you, you want them to be able to get a hold of you. Thank you. Thank you for the tech help, everybody. A few more shout-outs. Hello, Doug. Hello, Linda. Hello, Joe. Hello, Pam. Thanks for all the texts at 905-645-50.

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Legend 1029, there's some Genesis kicking off our 4 o'clock hour. Yeah, fine style there. It's Tuesday afternoon. It's the 28th of July. And with the Humidex, we're feeling like about 32 right now in Hamilton. It's Darren here. You know, sun's out now outside my window. We had a little bit of rain like 15 minutes ago. Who knows? What next? The way the weather goes now, right? Maybe some snow. Why not throw that into the... I'm kidding. Stop it. I'm kidding. But, yeah, we do have a chance to shower. It's kind of on and off right through the evening tonight. Thank you, everybody. I was chatting when I started the show. I was up so early this morning, and I went out back. You know, you just check things out, and I'm coming around a corner, and there's a skunk. We have this thing with skunks and everything in our backyard now. I've never seen it like I've seen it this year. I mean it. Our cameras pick up these late-night parties in my backyard. Skunks. Oh, yeah, the skunks are getting it on with the opossums who are getting it on with the raccoons. Then a neighborhood cat comes in. Whatever. Don't ask what's going on back there. And I saw it in time. I didn't get sprayed or anything. But what I love over on the Legend Facebook page, the experience people have had, especially with your dogs who have been sprayed by a skunk. Just reading a story about a skunk that was in somebody's house, a skunk that has sprayed people, it's really, really kind of neat. It's like the last thing you want to happen, right? But everybody has a solution, and I love it. Didn't happen, but just in case. It gives me absolute pleasure to play such great music here on Legend, and I think this is one of the best, one of my favorites, because every silver lining has a touch of gray. Grateful Dead, Legend 1029.

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1: Darren, we still have problems in Oakville. Toronto bound QEW at third line. A collision cleanup is still blocking two right lanes. We're still seeing heavy delays from Walker's line. If you're coming in from St. Catharines, the Toronto bound QEW approaching the ramp to the 406, you're going to find a stalled transport truck blocking the right lane. In town, do keep in mind that Barton Street between Victoria and Kenilworth has lane restrictions daily until September 4th. That's because of concrete repairs and overnight paving. 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I'm Lex Tan. More Legend 1029 traffic in minutes.
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crazy. Legend 1029, it's 413, it's Darren with you. I've been given a task. I've been given a task, and it's a task that is a bit of a challenge, but one of the best challenges and so fun ever. I got a text here, where is it? Oh, I got so many coming in. I appreciate you all. 905-645-5483. Jim, Bill, Greg, and Rob. They're roofing. Yeah, they're up on a roof this afternoon. I think those of you who can do that, I mean, that is an art. And it's such an important, I mean, any job for your house is important. But, you know, gentlemen, you're helping somebody out. They're paying a lot of money. Yeah, the peace of mind, especially with all the rain we've been having lately, you know. So a shout out to you guys. And they left it up to me. Can you play a Led Zeppelin tune from us? For us, rather, your choice. So I thought, well, one of the important, many important things about a roof is to stop things like rain, right? That's what you want, because you got a leak, that's no good. So for you fellas and everyone else who wants to hear some Zeppelin, I thought I'd choose a little something from In Through the Outdoor. Yeah. Legend 1029.

0: 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Doug and the Slugs. That's Day by Day, and it's 424. It's Darren with you. I'm just thinking about, you know, the weather that we've been having over the past little bit with the rain. You know, the rain just coming in and sometimes out of nowhere. And now, especially during the summertime when you're trying to plan things. And even for me on the show, I'd love to get the word out about things that are going on. And one of the big things is that things don't cost a lot of money, right? So I remember on the show yesterday, I was talking about Tara Lightfoot, who was on the stage at Pier 8 by Williams on the Hamilton waterfront. And then you're like, okay, I hope it doesn't get rained out because they've got to keep everybody safe, everything, you know. And then tonight down there on the skating rink at Williams, this is big. I love seeing the videos. I walk down a couple of times and check it out. It's the salsa dancing that they got going on. They do lessons. They do this. And then Wednesday nights or something, there's jazz and blues. It's really a thing. And then even when we're looking ahead to the weekend and the massive Festival of Friends that is going to be happening at Gage Park, I'm going to do a bit more of a rundown on everything next hour. But that's a thing. You just hope. Because then there's the rain. And then the rain is gone. And now I've got beautiful sunshine.
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0: And you get to that point where you make up your mind. Hey, come on here. You're just trying to figure out. Such is life, right? With the weather, buddy. Hey, it's interesting. Thank you for all the texts coming in. As always, my text line's 905-645-5483. Lex.
2: Well, Darren, not much has changed. We do have a crash cleanup still. Toronto Bay on QEW at third line, still blocking two right lanes and causing delays from Walker's Line. If you're coming in from St. Catharines, we've got the Toronto Bay on QEW approaching the ramp to the 406, dealing with a stalled transport truck in the right lane. In town, we do have lots of heavy delays in Beamsville on King Street between Lincoln and Green Lane, and that's because of the road reconstruction lasting until spring of next year. Princess Margaret Cottage Lottery final deadline is Thursday. 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I'm Lex Tan, more Legend 1029 traffic in minutes.
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Around this time, usually every day, I'll send a text to my wife, Joanna, see what's going on. She was out with the ladies today. I think they had lunch at South Coke 53. And then they were doing some shop, whatever they were doing. So I said, tell me, is this not love, everybody? I said, hey, what's going on? Everything okay? Hi, I just cleaned out the green bin. It really stunk. Is that not love, everybody? What says love? That I will take care of cleaning out the green bin. I know. The green bin can get a little funky. And then we've got a little thing on top of it because the raccoons, they can figure out anything. I swear I could put like a combination lock on the green bin and the raccoons would still get in it, you know. Oh, cleaning the green bin. That is love. Everclear, Santa Monica.

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929, and there's Third Eye Blind, and how's it gonna be? It is 442, it's Darren with you. I was just thinking, I'm gonna try and, wrap up. We're watching a couple shows. Takes us a long time to get through shows. Ride or Die. Ride or Die? Yeah, we're watching on Amazon Prime, and I'm really liking that. My wife helps me keep up to date with what's going on. You know, when they start doing the flashbacks and everything, I'm like, oh yeah, yeah. And there's a show I just love on Apple TV with that guy. The guy! You know the guy. He's a good-looking guy. That guy. The guy. You know the guy. He's the thing with the John Hamm. John Hamm. Olivia Munn. There are so many others in it called Your Friends and Neighbors. And Matt Hayes was mentioning that he's loving it, too. Oh, it's a great show. And it's one of those ones that can just keep on going and going. I got a couple episodes left of season number two. I'm going to try and get that wrapped up. I know, first world problems. Oh, and I was just talking a few minutes ago about the weather. And, you know, when you want to do something at night and the rain, the way it's been, just kind of flying in and, yeah. And then Sherry, Darren, talk about the weather holding off. I'm headed to the RBC Amphitheater to see Styx in Chicago tonight. Yeah. Hoping that there's no rain. Maybe you could play some. I am next hour. I'll play some Chicago, and I'm also going to play a most excellent Styx song as well. But, you know, that's the thing. When you're going out, you just hope so you can have a great night. Barney Bentall, the legendary Hards, do ya? I say do ya on Legend.

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1: If you're coming in from St. Catharines, Darren, we've got the Toronto-bound QEW approaching the ramp to the 406, dealing with a stalled vehicle in the right lane. But good news, Toronto-bound QE at third line, that collision cleanup has completed, but we're still seeing huge delays from Walker's Line. In town, northbound Dundurn is closed from Hill to Main because of ongoing water main and storm sewer work. That's scheduled to wrap up soon, though. Why pay more? With Park and Fly Economy, pay only $64.99 per week, the best price for Toronto airport parking. Reserve at Park and Fly. I'm Lex Tan, more Legend 1029 traffic in minutes.
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14: All right, here it is, a look at that Legend Matt Hayes forecast. Tonight, mainly cloudy, 30% chance of showers and a low of 17. Tomorrow is looking pretty good. Sunshine, a bit windy, high of 25, Humidex at 30. And Thursday, sunshine and 27 with the Humidex right now in Hamilton, 35.
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There you go, Steve Winwood, and back in the high life again on Legend 102.9. Solid way to kick off our 5 o'clock hour on this Tuesday afternoon. It's the 28th of July. It's Darren with you just after 5 here. 26, but with that Humidex feeling like 33. Lots to get to this hour. Coming up around 5:20, I'm going to play a lady who will be part of the Festival of Friends this weekend. And oh my goodness, there is so much happening. And I'm going to run it all down for you, okay? So that's coming up at about 5:20. Saw an interesting list today. I love these lists. Loudwire.com put a list together of the longest running hard rock or rock bands and metal bands. So these are the groups who have been together for more than 40 years and have never broken up or gone on hiatus. Now, I'm going to do a deep dive on some of these, but here's the top five. AC/DC started 1973. Cheap Trick, 1973. ZZ Top, 1969. The Scorpions, 1965, they started. And the Stones started in 1962. Groups who have been together for more than 40 years and have never broken up or gone on hiatus. It's really a pretty cool list. Here's the Stones, Legend 102.9.

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2: Well, Darren, typical volume delays on the major highways are ongoing in Hamilton and the surrounding areas. However, if you're coming in from St. Catharines, look out for a stalled transport truck to run out of the QEW, approaching the ramp to the 406 in the right lane. We've got a police crew on scene handling that. In town, northbound Dundurn remains closed from Hill to Main for water main and storm sewer work until the end of July. At Trios College, students train in job-ready programs for healthcare, business, law, technology, and supply chain, building practical skills for in-demand jobs. 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I'm Lex Tan. More Legend 1029 traffic in minutes.
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Legend 1029, there's the Cardigans, Love Fool, on this Tuesday afternoon. It's Darren with you. August long weekend coming up. Lots happening. I got you covered with a rundown coming up in about 6 minutes. And here's Toto, it's Rosanna and Legend 1029.

0: Legend 1029, and there's a lady, Chantel Kreviazik, who will be part of the Festival of Friends at Gage Park this weekend. I'll have more on that in just a sec on this Tuesday afternoon, and it's Darren with you. I do want to look ahead for the at the August long weekend. So busy, so much to do. Down at Bayfront Park, this event is so popular. It's the Lucky Lion Night Market that will be happening. They do the dancing, the street food, the vendors are there. And then on Saturday over at Pier 4 Park, they've got the Summer Salsa Fest and all dancing food and all that fun happening there. We got a Ticat game Saturday afternoon. Going back to Friday night, we have a London Majors baseball game over at Bernie Arbor Stadium. And then the Festival of Friends at Gage Park. And the 50th anniversary, and they have got so much going on. So Friday, this is with the music. There's more than the music with the Midway and the children's performers, etc. Tommy Swick is going to kick it all off Friday at 6:15. Red Hell Valley's Dallas Smith. Saturday, Susie McNeil. You've got Feist playing Sunday. Just so much going on, and it's going to wrap up at 8:45 with the 50th anniversary All-Star Concert. Going to be 2.5 hours, hosted by Tom Wilson and the and Blackie and the Rodeo Kings. So you got James and Scott from Finger 11, Chantel Kreviazik, Biff Naked, Brad Roberts from the Crash Test Dummies, Maestro Fresh West, Mark Jordan, Dan Hill, Andy Kim, Mo Berg, and the Pursuit of Happiness. The list goes on and on. What a moment that's going to be on the Sunday night. So lots happening, and we'll keep you updated throughout the week. Let's get a look at traffic now.
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2: Darren, typical delays right now on the Hamilton highways as well as these neighboring cities. However, in St. Catharines, we do have a stalled transport still Toronto bound on the QEW approaching the ramp of the 406 in the right lane. In Burlington, we've got a crash reported at Fairview Street and Cumberland Avenue, and also Barton Street between Kenilworth and Belmont has lane restrictions for road work until the 31st. There's a certain feeling on a Sunday drive. No rush, no noise. 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I'm Lex Tan, more Legend 1029 traffic in minutes.
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0: There's some Our Lady Peace on this Tuesday afternoon. 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Tickets to see Dancing Queen, ABBA Tribute, Avalon Theater, Falls View Casino, September the 12th. They've got dinner for you as well, $100 overtime sports lounge dining credit. They've got your parking covered. And you just have to finish the lyric to an ABBA song. This was Jen from Monday.
1: Okay, so when the music stops, you sing the next line. 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
0: And that's all you need to do, and you could win. Tomorrow morning with Matt and Sonny. Big show tonight at the RBC Amphitheater in Toronto with Styx in Chicago. We're going to warm you up coming up after Tal Bachman on Legend.

Legend 102.9, I do always think it is such a treat to play a tune like that. And Styx, Come Sail Away on this Tuesday afternoon. And it's Darren with you. Big show tonight. Congrats to everybody who won tickets from Legend 102.9. Maybe you're on your way right now to the RBC Amphitheater in Toronto for Styx and Chicago. It's going to be a busy week with shows. Just a couple Thursday night at that same venue. You've got Skynyrd and Foreigner. And then here in Hamilton this weekend, it is a huge event. And it's a 50th anniversary of the Festival of Friends at Gage Park. So loaded up with live music. So played some Styx. How about some Chicago also playing tonight? Legend 102.9.

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1: Darren, we've got two crashes reported in Burlington. First at Brandon Plains and as well Fairview and Cumberland. In St. Catharines, the Toronto-bound QEW approaching the ramp of the 406, still dealing with a stalled transport truck in the right lane. However, the rest of the major highways around the Hamilton area are just dealing with typical but heavy volume delays. 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

There's Bruce Springsteen on Legend 102.9, a solid way to kick off our 6 o'clock hour, bring us into Tuesday night for the 28th of July, and it's Darren with you just after 6 o'clock. It's muggy, feeling like 33 right now in Hamilton. I do want to get the evening underway with a shout-out, and I have mentioned this group before. So it's Tuesday. It's our pickup day of garbage, recycling, etc. We live on McNabb Street North, down in the North End. The recycle team that picks our stuff up is always so incredibly friendly. And we happen to be out just when they're going by, you know, whatever we're doing outside. And these guys, they're just so friendly. And they've always got a smile, always a hello. And I know that is not an easy gig. You're on and you're off those trucks and whatever you have to deal with, the weather, etc. So bravo to our Tuesday morning pickup team down on McNabb Street North. We appreciate what you do and just how friendly you all are. Here's Matchbox 20. 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
1: Well, Darren, we still do have problems in St. Catharines. The Toronto-bound QEW ramp to the 406 still has that stalled transport truck partially blocking the right lane. Starting at 7 p.m., downbound Red Hill at King will have lane restrictions because of sewer lining. It will take place throughout the overnight until 7 a.m. tomorrow. 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I'm Lex Tan, more Legend 1029 traffic in minutes.
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Legend 102.9, and they're sixpence none the richer on this Tuesday night. It's Darren with you. On Friday, be giving away another great prize pack on Black Fly Day. 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It is awesome. You hear a lot about it here on Legend 102.9. And it is so easy for you to enter to win. 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

Legend 1029, and there is one of the headliners of this year's Festival of Friends happening this weekend at Gage Park. What an event that is going to be. It's the 50th year anniversary of Festival of Friends, and that was Feist, and I bet she's going to be awesome this weekend. Legend 1029 on this Tuesday night, and it's Darren with you. I want to play you a little something that made me smile, and it happened on the morning show with Sonny and Hayes yesterday. And it's about that time we all spend looking in the mirror, right? The mirror, oh, the mirror. And sometimes it's unsettling for whatever reason. But why do we keep doing it? So Sonny was talking about something. I think it was sunspot. Something. Life, right? No biggie. But Matt

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2: Darren, not much change, just typical volume delays on the majors around Hamilton, but in St. Catharines, Toronto bound QBW, the ramp to the 406, a small transport truck is partially blocking the right lane. In Burlington, there's a crash at Branch Street and Plains Road. And in town, keep in mind as well that northbound Dundurn is closed between Hill and Main for water main and storm sewer work until the end of the month. There's no shortcut for saving time, but saving money is simple. 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I'm Lex Tan, more Legend 102.9 Traffic in minutes.
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Legend 102.9, and really, it doesn't get much better than that. Eh? Dire Straits, Sultan's a Swing on this Tuesday night, and it's Darren with you. Coming up here in 6 minutes, I'm going to revisit something I was talking about when I started the show just after 2 o'clock, and I thought it was a pretty fun little survey that was done. If you had a choice between instantly, like right now, getting $50,000 or flipping a coin for a chance to win $1 million, what would you pick? There was a survey done, and I tell you what most people decided they would do. Think about that coming up. Mariah Carey, it's Legend 102.9.

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0: 1029 and John Mellencamp's Cherry Bomb on this Tuesday afternoon. It's Darren with you. I thought this was one of those fun little surveys. So if you had your choice between instantly getting $50,000 or flipping a coin for a chance to win $1 million, what would you pick? So in a recent poll, 65% of people in the survey said, yes, we would take the guaranteed $50,000, right? Because it's one of those things. It's still better to have something than nothing, right? But like I said, I love those surveys because it's like, yeah, if that would ever happen, that would be a fun thing to have to decide. Tomorrow morning with Sunny and Hayes, you have a chance to win a $100 OLG gift card. Lotto Max tonight's up at 10 million, 10 $100,000 prizes. I tell you, my wife and I, we've been doing all right, and we play a couple bucks usually every week. Another winner from our cash flow. We won 20 bucks. I think that was Lotto Max, and then so whatever it was. See, I just let it ride. So then I got a cash for life ticket for my wife for a little bit of luck, and she won 12 bucks on that. So look at the Laidmans here. We're rolling along. So, like I said, a chance to win tomorrow morning with Matt and Sonny. Good luck on hearing this sound.
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1: Well, Darren, most of the volume on the major highways has died down around Hamilton. However, in St. Catharines, we still have the stalled transport truck, Toronto-bound QEW, on the ramp to the 406, partially blocking the right lane. MTOR on scene handling that situation. In town, a crash is being reported on Barton east of Sanford. And sticking with Barton, there are lane restrictions between Kenilworth and Belmont for road work until the 31st. 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I'm Lex Tan. More Legend 1029 traffic in minutes.
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There's Ed Sheeran, Castle on the Hill on Legend 102.9. And just like that, everybody, it is coming up on 7 o'clock, and that's going to wrap it up for me, Darren Laidman. A little gratitude as we wrap up the show. Thank you so, so much. It means the world to me to be part of your afternoon and into the evening. I look so forward to doing it again tomorrow, beginning at 2. It's Legend 102.9.

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7: Down Bowen Red Hill at King, we now have lane restrictions in effect for sewer lining, and that's going to last through the overnight hours, reopening fully at 7 a.m. We've also got a crash reported in town on Barton east of Sanford, and over in St. Catharines, we still have the stalled transport truck on the Toronto-bound QEW off-ramp to the 406. 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